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2: From the Party Weather Center, patchy fog develops after 3 in the morning, otherwise mostly clear with a low near 59. Friday morning fog clears, then mostly sunny with a high near 82. Saturday mostly sunny, near 81, with northwest winds up to 20 miles per hour. For the latest news, weather, and community info, visit DecaturRadio.com.

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0: Ringtone, Akon there, and Todd here. How about we play some Weekend in a bit? But first, before we get there, French Montana.
1: Get ready to shake it. I went deaf on it.

0: Dominic Fike, and that is Baby Doll in the Weekend. With the Hills, we'll play Taylor Swift in a little bit. The Fate of Ophelia, up for a VMA, by the way, for, I think, Video of the Year? I believe so. So look for that. I think it's the end of September, the last Sunday, September, the MTV VMAs, where Taylor is nominated for quite a few, I believe 9 different awards, and that Fate of Ophelia song coming up next.
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10: 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Personal assistants are employed by people with disabilities to perform household chores and personal care tasks in their homes and are paid by the state of Illinois through the Department of Rehabilitation Program. A reservation is needed to attend the training, and for more information or to reserve your seat, contact Emily Dobson at 217-876-8888 or email edobson@decatursale.com.

0: Sickle Mode. Little Travis Scott there, and Zara Larsson, the Midnight Sun, and Todd here. Well, apparently more Americans getting concerned about AI. 52% of respondents to a poll said they're more concerned than excited about AI. I think they are concerned about, well, the actual information. They're concerned about the data centers to make all this sort of happen and how this affects daily life. There are people cheating with it in college and in high school. There are people who are writing books and reports and all that with it. And sometimes the information you get there may not be the most dependable. So use it with care. Be very careful how much you rely on AI.
1: 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Here's your local tidbit. Have you explored the Governor Richard J. Oglesby Mansion? The 1870s Italianate-style mansion was home of an important local figure, Richard J. Oglesby. Become acquainted with this three-time Illinois governor, U.S. senator, and Civil War general while glimpsing the lifestyles of wealthy late 19th century Americans. 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
6: Good evening and happy Thursday, Central Illinois. I'm meteorologist Ben Whitney, and here's a look at your forecast from the WIND Weather Center. Our mostly clear skies are going to stick around for the rest of our Thursday night, and really throughout much of our Friday as well. That'll help us get pretty cool for those overnight lows, around 61 degrees for Central Illinois. Could also see some patchy fog in a few places towards sunrise for your Friday. A few more clouds start building back into the picture. That all leads up to a couple of isolated storm chances Friday evening. Those daytime highs for tomorrow, though, staying in the low to mid 80s.
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0: Die Die. New stuff from Shakira and Burna Boy and Ella Langley, choosing Texas. Well, an experimental vaccine treatment showing signs of preventing cancer from returning or spreading. And a study of high-risk melanoma patients, according to Moderna and Merck. Now, that's some stuff I can get behind. Now, my dad, before he passed away, which he didn't die of cancer, but he had cancer and did the immunotherapy. That gave him a few more years, thank the Lord. But, yeah, if we want to go and start attacking cancer, we have got something that's working. Let's put all the resources we can. Let's get that all figured out, right?
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2: From the Party Weather Center, patchy fog early Friday will give way to sunny skies and a high near 83. Winds stay light. A slight chance of showers and thunderstorms arrive late Friday night. Saturday turns mostly sunny and cooler, with a high near 81 and breezy northwest winds. For the latest news, weather, and community info, visit DecaturRadio.com.

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0: 360 from Charlie XCX and Ariana Grande. Hate That I Made You Love Me. Well, a group of states, including California, Colorado, Kentucky, New Jersey, accused Meta, you know, the folks that bring you Instagram and Facebook, of engineering Facebook and Insta to make them addictive to children. Kids, is that true? Yeah, maybe, actually. At least that's what they think. In their opening statement, California Deputy Attorney General Megan O'Neill said Meta told Congress and parents that Instagram and Facebook were safe for kids, while all the while it hid the truth. So we'll see how they hash that out in a trial that's going on now. Bruno Mars at Risk It All. We've got that coming up.
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7: Good evening and happy Thursday, Central Illinois. I'm meteorologist Ben Whitney, and here's a look at your forecast from the WIND Weather Center. Our mostly clear skies are going to stick around for the rest of our Thursday night, and really throughout much of our Friday as well. That'll help us get pretty cool for those overnight lows, around 61 degrees for Central Illinois. Could also see some patchy fog in a few places towards sunrise for your Friday. A few more clouds start building back into the picture. That all leads up to a couple of isolated storm chances Friday evening. Those daytime highs for tomorrow, though, staying in the low to mid 80s.
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0: Ben Taboon, sorry. I am here for someone else. And Taylor, I knew it, I knew you. It's Todd. Got Olivia Dean on the way in just a bit. Well, if you're throwing a big Labor Day party, some mistakes to avoid. If you are doing a big Labor Day bash, which is coming up here in, what, a couple of weeks? The party is too late in the day. Folks have to go back to school and work the next day, so you don't want that. Not enough prep time ahead of time. Start the final preps a couple of days before the party. A too complicated menu. Keep it simple. 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Running out of food. Make sure you have plenty of grazing snacks. People need to be nibbling on something. And being unprepared for darkness. Break out the lanterns, candles, and the twinkle lights.
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8: The Decatur Police Department is requesting the public's assistance in solving this week's crime of the week. Detectives are currently investigating a theft that occurred during the early morning hours of June 29, 2026 at St. Patrick's Catholic Church. Several large copper downspouts were removed from the exterior of the building overnight. This incident is one of several similar copper thefts reported in the area. Surveillance video shows a possible suspect described as a white male wearing dark clothing and riding a bicycle. Photos of the possible suspect are available on the Crime Stoppers website. 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When contacting Crime Stoppers, be sure to obtain a tip number for your records.
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1: 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Have you visited the James Milliken Homestead? 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The fully restored landmark is known for its woodwork, elegant fireplaces, plasterwork, and etched in stained glass. On December 3, 1974, the Milliken Homestead was added to the National Register of Historic Places. 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
0: From the Party Weather Center, Friday brings patchy fog early, then sunshine with a high near 83. Tonight, a slight chance of showers late, low around 65. Saturday is mostly sunny, high near 81, with a low near 60. For the latest news, weather, and community info, visit DecaturRadio.com.

0: Stella Lefty, that's called Boston, and Justin Bieber. And Speed Demon, well, Spider-Man Brand New Day expected to rule the box office for a fourth weekend. That thing may be number one all the way through Labor Day weekend. That's a couple of weekends away. And furthermore, the main star of that, Tom Holland, besides whatever they're paying him, which was a lot, he got a percentage of the back end. So they say he has already made $100 million off that one role. Holy cow. That's a big payday for him. He's newly married to Zendaya. One of them. So, yeah, he's got he's flush with cash and a newlywed. Nothing wrong with that deal. Olivia Rodrigo dropped dead. It's coming up.
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5: Good evening and happy Thursday, Central Illinois. I'm meteorologist Ben Whitney, and here's a look at your forecast from the WIND Weather Center. Our mostly clear skies are going to stick around for the rest of our Thursday night, and really throughout much of our Friday as well. That'll help us get pretty cool for those overnight lows, around 61 degrees for Central Illinois. Could also see some patchy fog in a few places towards sunrise for your Friday. A few more clouds start building back into the picture. That all leads up to a couple of isolated storm chances Friday evening. Those daytime highs for tomorrow, though, staying in the low to mid 80s.
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0: such. 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They have trees down. They have folks without power. 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
0: From the Party Weather Center, patchy fog before 8, then sunny with a high near 83. A slight chance of showers and thunderstorms late Friday night. Saturday, mostly sunny, high near 81. Saturday night, mostly clear, low around 60. 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

God, how uplifting and inspiring you've been for me for all this time. And I love you and

0: Mr. Electric Blue, courtesy of Ben Taboone and Bruno Mars. Risk It All, Todd here, getting on. Little Nicki Minaj and Ice Spice Barbie World coming up in a bit. Well, the FDA is apparently upgrading the recall of frozen blueberries sold at public supermarkets to the highest risk level. I think that's category 4. They say that the mixed berries and are frozen, and they're blueberries and mixed berries, actually, could be contaminated with E. coli, and the severe category of risk level is attached to this. So if you have any frozen berries you bought from a Publix, you may not want to eat those.
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0: Niall Horan, his song is called Taste So Good. And Ariana Grande back there a little bit ago with Hate That I Made You Love Me. Speaking of Niall Horan, he's putting his dinner party tour set list in the hands of fans on Tuesday. He went to Insta and said, "Lovers, I'm almost done with the tour set list, but it's gotten tougher, so I need your help." So there's apparently a website you can go, select 20 songs from his 4-album catalog you may want to hear during the tour. North American leg of the dinner party tour starts next March.
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4: Good evening and happy Thursday, Central Illinois. I'm meteorologist Ben Whitney, and here's a look at your forecast from the WAND Weather Center. Our mostly clear skies are going to stick around for the rest of our Thursday night, and really throughout much of our Friday as well. That'll help us get pretty cool for those overnight lows, around 61 degrees for Central Illinois. Could also see some patchy fog in a few places towards sunrise for your Friday. A few more clouds start building back into the picture. That all leads up to a couple of isolated storm chances Friday evening. Those daytime highs for tomorrow, though, staying in the low to mid 80s.
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0: Grace Strangers and Olivia Dean, So Easy to Fall in Love, Wacky But True Story. In Taiwan, a guy was shocked when he got a speeding ticket and a fine of $24,000 from police for driving at 1,008 miles an hour. You heard me right. The ticket said he was driving at over 1,000 miles an hour, so his fine was 24 grand. So the guy said, well, that's impossible. Can't drive 1,000 miles an hour. What in the world? So he called the DMV, or whatever they call it there. Staffer said he'd never seen anything like the speeding ticket. Turns out it was a computer error. Well, yeah. Hopefully they just dismissed the whole thing, let him go, or at least make the fine a little bit less of $24,000. Gonna have to go get a loan for that.
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5: 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Detectives are currently investigating a theft that occurred during the early morning hours of June 29, 2026 at St. Patrick's Catholic Church. Several large copper downspouts were removed from the exterior of the building overnight. This incident is one of several similar copper thefts reported in the area. Surveillance video shows a possible suspect described as a white male wearing dark clothing and riding a bicycle. Photos of the possible suspect are available on the Crime Stoppers website. 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
2: From the Party Weather Center, patchy fog will clear before 8 this morning, leaving a sunny Friday with a high near 83. A slight chance of showers and thunderstorms arrives after 11 tonight. Saturday turns mostly sunny and cooler, with a high near 81 and northwest winds up to 13 miles per hour. Overnight lows drop to around 60. For the latest news, weather, and community info, visit DecaturRadio.com.

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6: Good evening and happy Thursday, Central Illinois. I'm meteorologist Ben Whitney, and here's a look at your forecast from the WIND Weather Center. Our mostly clear skies are going to stick around for the rest of our Thursday night, and really throughout much of our Friday as well. That'll help us get pretty cool for those overnight lows, around 61 degrees for Central Illinois. Could also see some patchy fog in a few places towards sunrise for your Friday. A few more clouds start building back into the picture. That all leads up to a couple of isolated storm chances Friday evening. Those daytime highs for tomorrow, though, staying in the low to mid 80s.

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0: From the Party Weather Center, patchy fog will clear before 8 this morning, leaving a sunny day with a high near 83. A slight chance of showers and thunderstorms arrives late tonight. Saturday turns mostly sunny and cooler, with a high near 81 and gusty northwest winds. For the latest news, weather, and community info, visit DecaturRadio.com.

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4: Good evening, Central Illinois. I'm meteorologist Ben Whitney, and here's a look at your forecast from the WAND Weather Center. Mostly clear skies stick around through much of the rest of our nighttime and throughout a good chunk of our Friday as well here across Central Illinois. Those overnight lows around 61 degrees for the region. We will see some patchy fog as we get towards sunrise for your Friday morning. A couple more clouds do enter the picture towards the back half of our Friday, all ahead of a couple isolated storm chances, some of which could be strong and potentially severe. Those daytime highs, though, still sitting in the low to mid 80s.
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0: From the Party Weather Center, patchy fog will clear before 8 a.m. Friday, leaving sunny skies and a high near 83. Winds will be calm, turning west around 5 miles per hour. Friday night brings a 40% chance of showers and thunderstorms, mainly late, with increasing clouds and a low near 65. Saturday will be mostly sunny with a high near 81 and northwest winds up to 13 miles per hour, gusting to 20. Saturday night will be mostly clear with a low around 60. For the latest news, weather, and community info, visit DecaturRadio.com.

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0: Hi, I'm Jerry Hinkle, and here's your local tidbit. Did you know that the Transfer House in downtown Decatur's Central Park was built in 1896? The building originally served as a transfer point for Decatur's electric streetcar system. Originally located on Lincoln Square, the intersection of North and South Main and East and West Main Streets, and after the streetcar ceased operations in the 1950s, the Transfer House was reduced to a bus terminal. It was moved in 1962 to its current location, and it's listed on the National Register of Historic Places. And that's your local tidbit.
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2: Good evening, Central Illinois. I'm meteorologist Ben Whitney, and here's a look at your forecast from the WAND Weather Center. Mostly clear skies stick around through much of the rest of our nighttime and throughout a good chunk of our Friday as well here across Central Illinois. Those overnight lows around 61 degrees for the region. We will see some patchy fog as we get towards sunrise for your Friday morning. A couple more clouds do enter the picture towards the back half of our Friday, all ahead of a couple isolated storm chances, some of which could be strong and potentially severe. Those daytime highs, though, still sitting in the low to mid 80s.

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2: From the Party Weather Center, patchy fog clears before 8. Friday is sunny with a high near 83. Calm wind turns west at 5 miles per hour. A 40% chance of showers and thunderstorms arrives late evening. Saturday is mostly sunny, high near 81. Overnight low drops to 60. For the latest news, weather, and community info, visit DecaturRadio.com.

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0: 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It was a powerful fraternity and advocacy organization for Union veterans of the American Civil War, shaping national politics, securing veteran pensions, and establishing Memorial Day. You can find more information about other Freestyle Walking Tour exhibits at DecaturCVB.com. 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
2: Good evening, Central Illinois. I'm meteorologist Ben Whitney, and here's a look at your forecast from the WAND Weather Center. Mostly clear skies stick around through much of the rest of our nighttime and throughout a good chunk of our Friday as well here across Central Illinois. Those overnight lows around 61 degrees for the region. We will see some patchy fog as we get towards sunrise for your Friday morning. A couple more clouds do enter the picture towards the back half of our Friday, all ahead of a couple isolated storm chances, some of which could be strong and potentially severe. Those daytime highs, though, still sitting in the low to mid 80s.
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2: From the Party Weather Center, patchy fog clears by mid-morning, leading to a sunny and calm Friday with a high near 83. Showers and thunderstorms possible late Friday night, mainly before 1 a.m., with a low around 65. Saturday turns sunny and breezy with a high near 81 and gusts up to 20 miles per hour. Saturday night clears out, dropping to around 60. For the latest news, weather, and community info, visit DecaturRadio.com.

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3: Good evening, Central Illinois. I'm meteorologist Ben Whitney, and here's a look at your forecast from the WAND Weather Center. Mostly clear skies stick around through much of the rest of our nighttime and throughout a good chunk of our Friday as well here across Central Illinois. Those overnight lows around 61 degrees for the region. We will see some patchy fog as we get towards sunrise for your Friday morning. A couple more clouds do enter the picture towards the back half of our Friday, all ahead of a couple isolated storm chances, some of which could be strong and potentially severe. Those daytime highs, though, still sitting in the low to mid 80s.

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3: From the Party Weather Center, Friday starts with patchy fog, then turns sunny with a high near 83. A slight chance of showers and thunderstorms overnight. Saturday is sunny and breezy with a high near 81 and clear skies by night. For the latest news, weather, and community info, visit DecaturRadio.com.

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3: Good evening, Central Illinois. I'm meteorologist Ben Whitney, and here's a look at your forecast from the WAND Weather Center. Mostly clear skies stick around through much of the rest of our nighttime and throughout a good chunk of our Friday as well here across Central Illinois. Those overnight lows around 61 degrees for the region. We will see some patchy fog as we get towards sunrise for your Friday morning. A couple more clouds do enter the picture towards the back half of our Friday, all ahead of a couple isolated storm chances, some of which could be strong and potentially severe. Those daytime highs, though, still sitting in the low to mid 80s.
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1: From the Party Weather Center, patchy fog will clear by mid-morning, leading to a sunny day with a high near 83. Light winds expected. Tonight, there is a 30% chance of showers and thunderstorms between 10 p.m. and 1 a.m. Lows will drop to around 65. For the latest news, weather, and community info, visit DecaturRadio.com.
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0: Feel good Friday. Start the weekend with something warm.
21: Yeah, Eva wrote us on the text at 800-543-3548. That is our phone number. That's where you can call us for Feel Good Friday. And Eva said our house burnt down 4 months ago. We finally found our forever home, and it's my birthday weekend. Hashtag Feel Good Friday. Woo! That's what we're looking for. We're looking for things that are making you smile. That's a big one, but nothing's too big. Nothing is too small. We will take your calls here for Feel Good Friday shortly. Real quick, I know Matthew McConaughey had a feel good because he's friends with J-Lo. And yeah, Matthew McConaughey says that his former co-star Jennifer Lopez unknowingly helped him out on a trip to Mexico.
1: Wedding planner got me out of a major mess up in Mexico one time. Pull in one late night, and I'm crossing the border going way down south, and I get pulled over, and it's one of those pullovers where they noticed me, gringo, in a nice truck. This is that dress down, and I'm like, oh, geez, get the wallet out. Here we go. It was going down, and then I brought up, you guys know Jennifer Lopez? Ever see Wedding Planner? Like, and I was like, yeah, it was me. Like, oh, what the? And they went off, and we ended up taking pictures together, and they let me go.
21: That's a nice one to throw out there.
22: Yeah, what a card.
21: What a throw out. Yeah. Like, wait a minute, you are the American guy in that movie with J-Lo. We love Jennifer Lopez. Congratulations. Matthew McConaughey's voice is so just cool.
22: So distinctive.
21: So cool.
23: Mm-hmm. Yeah.
21: Now, in the realm of Feel Good Friday, Audrey claims to be the best secret keeper on the show.
22: There is something pivotal that has happened in my life that I have not said one word about on this show this week or in this room.
21: Okay.
22: Actually,
21: really?
22: I don't believe. There is a new guy in my life.
21: Really? Oh,
22: yeah,
21: really? That's why you ghosted British guy.
22: Uh-huh. I haven't been talking about him at all, which has been a little difficult, but I did indeed take in a dog.
24: Oh,
22: that's cool. He doesn't have a name, don't ask me, but he was about to be put down. He apparently was living with a homeless person on the streets for the past few years.
21: Did they just take it from the homeless person?
22: Well, the homeless person started to beat him.
24: Oh.
22: And so someone intervened and saved him and took him to the shelter. The shelter was very full, which is happening a lot in every major city.
23: Yeah,
22: dogs are getting put down every day.
21: Yeah.
22: And they don't talk about it. Most shelters still kill animals. They just don't say it. But because it's not cute. And so I am fostering him right now. But unfortunately, I think I'm going to fail. He's going to be my little boy.
21: You're going to adopt him for real, real?
22: I don't know. He's so
24: messed
22: up.
24: That's the danger of fostering.
21: How do you, when you sign up for foster puppies or dogs or cats, mm-hmm. so they hit you up and they're like, hey, we got this dog. Can you foster him?
22: Or no, they just have a whole database. So every shelter, you can go on their website. Literally every shelter in Dallas that I saw has a foster database as well because they don't want their shelters to get too crowded.
23: Yeah.
22: And you can sign up to be a foster. Typically, you just have to do an application and they certify you and you're done.
21: Oh.
22: And you can go pick up a dog that day.
21: Because my dog Piper, when we rescued her, she was at a foster parent's house. And I had never dealt with her. Usually when we rescued, it was always at the shelter.
24: Same
21: and
24: with our
21: up.
24: Zoe.
21: Yeah. Mm-hmm. And I showed up to the house and she had already kind of attached herself to
22: the foster
21: family. Yeah, the foster family. So she was really reluctant to leave us.
22: Yeah. Aww.
21: So
22: this dog loves me.
24: So at what at what point do you make the decision?
22: If they tell me that a foster family is interested in him, because they put his pictures online, they ask me for pictures. The beauty of fostering a dog, which is why I'm going to milk this for as long as I can. They pay for everything,
23: even the food.
22: They have vet partners all over the city, so I can take them to any of those vets they tell me to, and it's completely covered. I think a lot of them do it pro bono. Mm. They give me food. They gave me a crate, kennel, everything I need for him. So I didn't have to go out and get a single thing. However, I did because I'm spoiling him.
21: This is great because if you can't really commit to the years that it takes to raise a puppy or a cow or any animal, and you want one, you can foster. And
25: how's his personality? What's he like?
22: Oh, he's so messed up. He reminds me so much of myself. Y'all. I don't know if you know this about me, but I'm obsessive compulsive, and I got that disorder. And this dog is so weird. He's like starts freaking out sometimes. He gets so excited over me. Aww. Over me. He gets so excited when I start petting him that he'll start hyperventilating.
21: Aww.
22: So then he'll go... and I have to call calm him down. I'm like, it's okay, it's okay. But he does it at the worst times, too. He's done it when I'm on Zoom calls. He's done it when we're in the elevator with 20 people.
21: And what's his name?
22: He doesn't have a name. I have a list of 20 names. I come up with more every single day. I can't decide on
21: it. So what are you calling him right now, dog?
22: Yeah. I said, honey, come here. I call him Muffin sometimes, baby.
24: Because if you pick a name, I feel like you're going to have to end up adopting him.
22: I know, but at first he wouldn't even, like, he was so scared because he has been abused. Mm. He wouldn't, like, every time I even reached for him, he would go down, he'd freak out.
25: And you did this because you've been wanting a dog.
22: I have been wanting a dog, but I didn't want to make the commitment. I went to my apartment office before. I didn't know whether I should go to them and tell them ahead of time or just try to do it and sneak it.
2: Yeah, you got to do a pet deposit.
22: But a lot of them will waive the fee for fosters. If you are in an apartment, really? They will waive fees a lot of the times. I went to my people, and they said, just don't worry about it.
3: Oh. Wow. Nice. Great name, Foster. Foster.
22: Foster.
3: Great name.
21: Great way to get around paying it in your apartment, too. You know? Are you going to make me pay on fostering and taking care of a puppy?
25: Or banana.
21: Well, that's awesome, Audrey. That's really
25: banana
21: cool.
25: Banana Foster.
22: Oh, my gosh.
21: Banana Foster.
24: Very cute. Yeah.
21: Well, our phone number is 800-543-3548. We want to hear all about your Feel Good Friday. Hello, Marisol.
4: Hello. Good morning. How are you?
21: Doing good. And I hear you're doing awesome, too, because you got a little Feel Good Friday to share with us.
4: I certainly do. I am leaving work early today to pick up my daughter after she takes her LSAT today.
21: Wow. Right. LSATs. What school does she want to get into?
4: Right now, she wants to go to the University of Houston and be an immigration attorney.
21: Oh, whoa.
3: Wow. Right.
25: Awesome.
21: Shout out.
25: Well, yes, good luck to her in that test.
21: What's your daughter's name?
4: Angelica.
21: Angelica, good luck on your LSAT. That's really cool.
3: Yeah, it is.
21: You're going to do good. Bye, Marisol. What's up, Alex?
5: Hello.
21: What you busy right now? What you doing right now?
5: I just picked up my baby's cookies today. He turns one.
21: Aww.
25: What's your baby's name?
5: Ezra.
2: Oh, my nephew's name Ezra. What's the theme of the birthday party?
5: Dinosaurs. I had to choose the dad's, you know, wishes.
2: Yeah. That's so cute.
21: Yeah, the first birthday is more for the parents, so you guys are going to be enjoying the party.
5: I know. It took us 10 years to. I didn't think I would be able to have another baby, and he's truly our miracle baby. So I'm here at age 36, and I'm like, okay, what do I do?
21: Like, we forget everything. It's like, a brand new baby. I thought I did it before, but nope.
24: Aww.
21: Well, Alex, congratulations.
5: Yes, yes.
21: And I hope Ezra has the best birthday ever.
3: Get some dino nuggets, too.
21: Yeah,
5: thank you.
21: Gotta get the dino nuggets.
25: Yeah, sure. So good.
21: Mm. What's up, Joe?
6: What's going on?
21: What's your Feel Good Friday, man?
6: My Feel Good Friday is I've been married today for 40 years.
24: Aw, happy anniversary.
21: Right. What's your wife's name?
6: Her name is Melissa.
21: What's your secret to 40 years of marriage?
6: Man, I couldn't tell you that. I'm just do what she tells me to do.
24: Yeah, that's it. That's
25: the secret right there, Joe.
23: Happy wife.
6: Yeah.
21: Happy life.
3: Oh, so you mean 40 years with the same one?
6: I grew up with her and her two sisters and her brother. Went to school with the same school and ended up marrying her after I dated the two sisters.
24: Oh, interesting.
3: Say what?
21: You should have led with that, Joe.
3: You pulled the switch and the switch and the switch.
21: My Feel Good Friday is I dated two sisters and married the third one.
3: I
6: had to try them all out and see which one was the best.
25: Okay, Goldilocks.
3: Yeah. This was too hot. This was too cold. This was just right.
21: Joe, happy 40-year anniversary, man. Thank you so much for your call, bro.
22: I had to try them all out.
21: What's up, Kathy?
26: Hi, how are you?
21: Doing so good. What's your Feel Good Friday?
26: We have a 5-year-old granddaughter from Germany that we have never met. She was born. We didn't even know about her at first when she was born, but because of COVID and then other military restrictions, we couldn't see her. She couldn't come over here. We couldn't go over there. And so for 5 years, we've been waiting to see this baby.
24: Sorry. That's okay.
26: And last week they made it here. And so now we've met our granddaughter.
24: Aww, that's special.
21: That's so awesome.
26: So my heart is so full. We took her to the American Girl Doll Store, Great Wolf Lodge. She wanted to see a real cowboy. She got to ride a horse. So we have having the best time, and we are so, so blessed and happy to have this little girl in our life now.
21: And what does she call you? What's your grandma name?
26: We're Lolly and Lito.
21: Oh. Lolly and Lito. That's what my kids call their grandparents.
24: Really?
21: Because it's short for abuelito.
24: Okay.
21: So they call him Lito.
26: Right. But since she's German, you know, they call everybody over there Oma and Opa. So she can call us whatever she wants.
2: Right. Oh. Answer to any of it.
21: Oh, man. Kathy.
3: That's awesome.
21: So
3: congratulations.
21: Happy for you. Truly sound genuinely happy. And that's the best. You're going to spoil that little girl rotten.
26: Oh, my goodness. It's so fun. I texted y'all a picture of our first meeting, and it was so beautiful.
21: Oh, well, I'm going to go take a look at that. I'm very excited about that one right there. Kathy, thank you so much for sharing. Have a beautiful weekend.
26: Thank you.
21: Bye.
2: Bye.
21: Bye. You guys ready?
0: Harry Styles, New York City, and you could be there.
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6: Good evening, Central Illinois. I'm meteorologist Ben Whitney, and here's a look at your forecast from the WAND Weather Center. Mostly clear skies stick around through much of the rest of our nighttime and throughout a good chunk of our Friday as well here across Central Illinois. Those overnight lows around 61 degrees for the region. We will see some patchy fog as we get towards sunrise for your Friday morning. A couple more clouds do enter the picture towards the back half of our Friday, all ahead of a couple isolated storm chances, some of which could be strong and potentially severe. Those daytime highs, though, still sitting in the low to mid 80s.
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1: From the Party Weather Center, patchy fog will clear this morning, leaving a sunny day with a high near 83. Tonight brings a chance of showers and thunderstorms after 10 p.m. Saturday stays sunny with a high near 81 and gusty northwest winds. For the latest news, weather, and community info, visit DecaturRadio.com.
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23: Happy Friday. Made it to the end of the week. Hopefully it was a good one, especially for our kids that went back to school. Mm-hmm. Hopefully the school year is off to a nice little start. Now, we do have a worst date ever coming up in about 20 minutes. We love these because you get all the juicy details, and we are nosy, and we love to hear all about it. Now, we also got some new music coming our way in about 40 minutes, but this is in the new music realm because this is a really cool new artist that Anna has been listening to, and you got to talk to her.
24: Yes, I love music just in general, and I love finding a new artist and watching them just grow. And so I've been listening to Bella Kay. She has an album. Oh, but she's...

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5: Pretty mild day ahead here as temperatures are warming up at a steady pace. We'll be in those low 80s with plenty of sunshine for the afternoons. Patchy fog this morning is all we're worried about here. And then as we head towards the evening, those storm chances increasing as well. Temperatures are going to fall pretty quickly here with the mostly clear skies tonight. But then those storm chances will be moving in quick as well. Just expect some strong thunderstorms for about 30 minutes. Then things should clear out. With that WAND weather forecast, I'm meteorologist Nick Patrick.
6: 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It's Big Al. 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
1: 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Hi, I'm Jerry Hinkle, and here's your local tidbit. Did you know that the Transfer House in downtown Decatur's Central Park was built in 1896? The building originally served as a transfer point for Decatur's electric streetcar system. Originally located on Lincoln Square, the intersection of North and South Main and East and West Main Streets, and after the streetcar ceased operations in the 1950s, the Transfer House was reduced to a bus terminal. It was moved in 1962 to its current location, and it's listed on the National Register of Historic Places. And that's your local tidbit.
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1: From the Party Weather Center, patchy fog will clear by mid-morning, leaving a sunny day with a high near 83. Winds will be calm, turning west around 5 miles per hour this afternoon. Tonight, there is a 30% chance of showers and thunderstorms, mainly late evening with increasing clouds and a low near 65. For the latest news, weather, and community info, visit DecaturRadio.com.
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4: 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Researchers compared health care spending and prescription drug costs with median income in all 50 states. Illinois ranked 31st, with health care costs totaling 11.03% of income. West Virginia ranked most expensive, with costs at 16.14%. Utah ranked least expensive at 6.81%. Illinois' job market improved in July, with the unemployment rate dropping to 4.9%, down from June's revised 5.1%. Non-farm payrolls hit a record high, adding 11,700 jobs. Private education and health services led growth with 6,200 new positions, signaling continued hiring momentum. The Illinois Department of Transportation is now accepting grant applications to help public transportation providers and eligible nonprofit organizations acquire accessible paratransit vehicles. The funding comes through the Consolidated Vehicle Procurement Program, using federal dollars to improve mobility for seniors, people with disabilities, and others relying on specialized transit. Interested organizations must submit materials before the September 21st deadline to support safer, more reliable transportation access across Illinois. 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
11: And it's time for that new Music Friday, which we're really excited about because we got some great artists. And I know we have a lot of Mac Miller fans out there. And we got a little taste this morning, some unreleased music that we're going to be blessed with. Okay. But let's kick it off here with Stella Lefty. Her debut album, Long Way Home, is out today. My wife just loves this woman. Love Stella Lefty.
16: Okay.
11: Here's this song. It's called Summer You Were Mine.

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5: Pretty mild day ahead here as temperatures are warming up at a steady pace. We'll be in those low 80s with plenty of sunshine for the afternoons. Patchy fog this morning is all we're worried about here. And then as we head towards the evening, those storm chances increasing as well. Temperatures are going to fall pretty quickly here with the mostly clear skies tonight. But then those storm chances will be moving in quick as well. Just expect some strong thunderstorms for about 30 minutes. Then things should clear out. With that WAND weather forecast, I'm meteorologist Nick Patrick.
6: 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It's Big Al. 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
1: 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Hi, I'm Jerry Hinkle, and here's your local tidbit. 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Nearly every popular architectural style from that era can be found there. From Italianate and Gothic Revival to Queen Anne, Classic Revival, Tudor, Colonial Revival, and designs by noted architects including Frank Lloyd Wright. 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
1: From the Party Weather Center, patchy fog will clear by mid-morning, leaving a sunny day with a high near 83. Winds will be calm, becoming west around 5 miles per hour this afternoon. Tonight brings a 30% chance of showers and thunderstorms, mainly late evening, at Tires. Lows near 65. Saturday will be sunny with a high near 81. For the latest news, weather, and community info, visit DecaturRadio.com.
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5: Pretty mild day ahead here. As temperatures are warming up at a steady pace. We'll be in those low 80s with plenty of sunshine for the afternoons. Patchy fog this morning is all we're worried about here. And then as we head towards the evening, those storm chances increasing as well. Temperatures are going to fall pretty quickly here with the mostly clear skies tonight. But then those storm chances will be moving in quick as well. Just expect some strong thunderstorms for about 30 minutes. Then things should clear out. With that WAND weather forecast, I'm meteorologist Nick Patrick.
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14: Tell us about yours.
15: 800-543-3548.
12: Hello there, Brandy.
16: Hello.
12: How are you doing this morning?
16: I'm doing great, and you?
12: Doing excellent. You're doing way better than you were on the worst date ever, though.
16: It was definitely the most embarrassing date.
17: Oh,
14: okay.
12: Do share.
16: There is this antique park. It's called Frog Folly, where a bunch of, like, 1950s old-time cars. So we thought this is a third date. let's go check out the Frog Folly. So I was like, sure, okay, this would be fun, walk around. So anyway, it was one of those of, oh my gosh, I've got to go to the bathroom. And all I have is porta potty. So I was like, can we stop by the restroom right quick? And they were like, well, we've got porta potty. So I was like, okay, that's fine. And so anyway, go in there, lock the door. I can't get out.
14: Oh, no.
15: No, see, that's a fear of mine.
16: Oh. So I'm like, my husband now. I'm Jeff. Is Jeff, hello, help. I need help. So, of course, I'm getting no response. Well, all of a sudden, I hear several people outside of the porta potty yelling, Jeff, is there a Jeff? This porta potty needs help. Jeff! I am like dying inside thinking, oh my God, now there is a crowd. There has to be a crowd because I hear a lot of voices and they're all yelling for this Jeff. So finally, I hear him outside the door and I'm like, it's locked. It won't slide open. So what does this man do?
14: What?
16: He shakes the porta potty.
14: Oh, no.
17: No, Jeff.
14: No, Jeff.
16: So I'm like, no, please stop.
15: Oh my God.
16: No. He's like, well, what do you want me to do? I'm like, I don't know. Like, find somebody to get help. And he's like, well, take your shoe off and, like, hit it or something. And me, I'm like, gross.
15: Yeah.
12: Yeah, you don't want to be barefoot in a porta potty. You don't know what's in there.
14: Well, yeah, you do
16: exactly.
14: Know what's in
16: I'm
14: there.
16: Like, no. So I take toilet paper, wrap it around my hand, and just start hitting it. And finally, it popped open, and yes, there was a crowd, and it was very embarrassing.
15: Oh, yeah.
17: Yeah.
12: I would get scared that the porta potty smell would get on me if you're in there more than 5 minutes.
15: Right. And Sometimes, like, I start to feel nauseous there. So, you're claustrophobic as well.
12: How long were you in there, Brandy, would you guesstimate?
16: It felt like an hour, but it was probably in reality, probably like total of 7 to 10 minutes, but it was long enough.
12: That's still too long.
15: That's too long to be in a porta potty.
14: But the great news is you married him.
16: It is. And now the fun thing is any time that we go anywhere, our kids are like, hey, Mom, there's porta potty.
12: Yeah.
16: And I refuse if I have to. I'll say, somebody stand outside this door. I'm not locking it.
15: Yeah, you're like, not again.
12: And in Jeff's defense, us guys, for some reason, when things break, we shake on them.
14: And we bam
12: on them. So that's probably what he was saying. Next step was to blow on it, and that was.
15: Yeah. Did you have porta potties at your wedding?
16: No.
18: Share your worst date ever story.
1: Call or text
18: 800-543-3548.
12: Oh yeah. Let you vibe on that for a second, real quick.
14: Yeah.
12: I was actually singing that into Anna's ear yesterday.
15: It was beautiful.
12: She forgot her headphones. I had her back.
15: You can see the video.
12: But we also reminded you in that video that you could see Harry Styles in New York City. You could be there next month. Win a pair of tickets to his Madison Square Garden concert. 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I think that's where all the good stores are. 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The contest ends at 11:59 Central, Wednesday, August 26th. So you got a few days. You got about 5 days to get this in.
14: And these are good seats, people.
12: Great seats. And Harry Styles is in there. And New York, like, don't you want to take a little weekend getaway because this show
15: so
12: is
15: fun.
12: It's Saturday, September 19th. That's when the show is. Put it in your calendar. And this 5 days to get this in. By the way, if you donate $20, you get 20 entries. If you donate $40, you get 50 entries. So you get like a bonus 10 right there. And your best value is $100, which gets you 150 entries. And again, even if you don't win, at least you know your money is going to a great cause. Correct. It's going to kids, going to our children.
14: Go see my buddy, the Naked Cowboy, while you're up there.
12: Yeah, go take a picture with him.
14: Yeah.
12: Speaking of Kid, interesting event took place yesterday. Kid Craddock, namesake of this show, the man who changed all of our lives.
15: Whose birthday is tomorrow.
12: He passed away 13 years ago. Mm-hmm. And I was talking to White Cheddar and Russ Face. And we got into the conversation of, I think White Cheddar said, I still have Kid's phone number in my phone.
15: And, I do too.
19: And I said,
15: I do too.
19: I don't remove phone numbers from my loved ones that I've lost.
14: I don't either.
19: My father-in-law's phone number is still in there.
14: My dad.
19: All my friends. Yeah. I don't know why. There's people that let go of that, and I'm a keeper.
14: Yeah, me too. Same.
19: And I go, I wonder who has his number now.
15: Did you call it?
19: Yes, Kelly. By the way, kid had like 3 phone numbers.
14: Yeah, he did.
19: So
15: what?
19: Yeah, he had like 3 different. He had like a work phone. He had this other phone, but then he had his personal phone.
15: Mm-hmm. Okay.
19: And so
20: I know I didn't have him.
19: Yeah, you did.
20: I don't know.
19: Yeah, 100% had his personal phone.
20: He liked to keep me in my place.
19: No, you had the personal phone. So I pulled it out and I called. And it rang like 3 times. And hello? Dude answers. And I'm like, what do I do now?
20: Are you a kid?
19: No. So I was almost going to ask, like, is kid there? But
20: no.
19: Kelly, what's the one name everyone, if they want to let us know they're really good friends with kid, they say, I knew Dave.
20: I'm like, oh, you did? Okay, that's good for you. You knew Dave.
19: So I didn't want to go with kid because I'm sure somebody's tried to call kid on that phone. They've said, hey, is kid there? And he goes, no, I had the wrong number, whatever. So I go, hey, I'm looking for Dave. And he goes, he's sitting right next to me.
14: Oh, wow. Wow.
19: Robert and Russ and I all go, oh, I wasn't expecting that. And I was like, yeah, but I was calling Dave.
20: I'm calling for a dead Dave. I mean,
19: I found myself in this situation. Yeah. I was calling Dave's phone, so I want to talk to Dave. And he goes, he's right next to me. You want to talk to him? And I was like,
15: yes.
19: No.
20: Jeez,
19: I'm scared.
20: You panicked.
19: I panicked. And I was like, wrong number.
20: JC.
19: I know.
20: What the heck?
19: I wasn't expecting Dave to be sitting next to this guy.
20: Why didn't you say to the guy, do you know whose number this used to belong to? I'm sure he does. I'm sure he's gotten a million calls.
19: I'm sure we could call him back and ask him.
20: I can't believe
19: I wasn't even expecting a guy to answer the phone. Why would you answer the phone and mine's a random number? You know? You
15: do that.
14: Was it the number?
19: I do that, you're right.
14: Without saying the number, was it the number with the area code here or the number with the area code like in...
19: There.
14: There, okay.
21: It's the Heaven? 999 number.
19: 999.
14: Okay.
19: Yeah, you know which one.
20: That's not the number I have.
19: What?
21: Oh, that's his number.
14: No,
21: that was his main number.
14: That was the number here.
20: The number with the area code 917.
14: Yeah, that was New York. Yeah, he had a New York.
20: Yeah, I had the New York number in mine.
19: Yeah, he's got a... But... That was wild.
21: I just think it's funny. This is the guy who every telemarketer calls. He goes in for 20 minutes.
19: Yeah.
21: But yeah, this guy.
20: Panic.
19: Got
20: you need
19: scared.
20: To call back.
19: What if? No, oh, man.
14: Call him back.
19: I will call him back.
21: I think the guy also must get it a lot, so that's his bit, too.
15: Oh, he's sitting right here?
21: Maybe. Yeah, maybe. I don't know.
19: Oh, you think?
14: Maybe.
19: No.
14: Yeah, because who would... Like, he's sitting right here. Like,
19: I heard, dude, he was, like, at lunch with his friends. Like, I think he was working, and he's right here. I was like, I gotta go. I don't think you know, dog.
14: Kelly, you're funny. I'm talking about dead day.
19: See, I wish I would have had that one. That would have been a great one. I'm going to do it again today, and if Dave's next to him,
21: you're going to talk to
20: him. Oh, yeah, I'm sure. Yeah. They're joined at the hip.
14: Does anybody in this room, anyway, have... a voicemail from him in your phone? I mean, I know we listened to us.
20: I don't have that, but I have like the last really nice message that he posted for me. I screenshotted it and saved it on social media.
14: Right. My mom has a message from my dad,
19: like
14: a voicemail that's, you know, 13, 14 years old, because my dad was not on the radio. So there are no recordings, but he left a voicemail for her years ago.
19: I saved one of his voicemails on a hard drive. Because you switch phones and you lose all those. And I do have the last text message screenshot that he sent me.
14: Yeah.
19: Because he said, you're going to be a good dad because I was going to have a daughter. My daughter was about to be born. So I do have that.
20: It was really bad. Kit and I had a huge fight like the day before he died. But thankfully we made up. That would have been awful.
14: Yep.
20: To have that. But we had a fight every other day.
19: Yeah, you guys fought a lot.
20: But still, I don't want to end on that note. You know?
19: No, I never do. That's why it's always good to just clear it.
21: Yeah,
19: you know, if you can.
14: Yeah, that's true, man.
19: Always clear. End it with a hug and an "I love you." You know,
14: if you can.
20: Always, no text messages from him.
19: All right, well, I'll report back and I'll see if Dave's sitting next to him again.
20: Blew it, dude.
19: I know. Dave, there.
14: That would probably freak me out too.
19: It freaked me out. I almost threw my phone at Russ.
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20: I wouldn't have told that.
19: Yep. Yeah.
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2: From the Party Weather Center, today will be sunny with a high near 83 and calm winds. Tonight, there is a 30% chance of showers and thunderstorms, mainly late evening. Skies will become cloudy with a low around 65. Saturday will be sunny with a high near 81 and northwest winds up to 13 miles per hour. Saturday night will be mostly clear with a low around 60. For the latest news, weather, and community info, visit DecaturRadio.com.
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14: And it's time for that new Music Friday, which we're really excited about because we got some great artists. And I know we have a lot of Mac Miller fans out there. And we got a little taste this morning, some unreleased music that we're going to be blessed with. Okay. But let's kick it off here with Stella Lefty. Her debut album, Long Way Home, is out today. My wife just loves this woman. Love Stella Lefty.
15: Okay.
14: Here's this song. It's called Summer You Were Mine. Yes.

0: cute.
1: Man, I've been with my wife since we were 18 and 19 years old. Mm-hmm. More than half my life with my wife, and I've never kissed her in the rain.
0: What?
1: I know.
0: It's overrated.
1: Has everybody kissed in the rain?
2: I've kissed under a waterfall.
1: But that's not the rain.
2: Well,
1: I want like the notebook. I want like a potential lightning to hit
0: me. It's just wet. And then your socks are wet and your shoes. it's so uncomfortable.
3: And it has to be after a fight, though.
1: Right, like when you're making up.
3: And you're scared you're going to lose them. And you run after them.
1: Don't go.
3: Yeah.
4: I don't think I have either, JC. I mean,
1: right?
0: I don't have either.
1: All right, so next time it rains,
0: grab your woman and run outside.
1: No, I'm going to pick a fight.
3: No, JC, when you see rain on the forecast,
1: okay,
3: you pick the fight.
1: I pick a fight.
4: There you go.
1: Like, ugh.
3: Yeah.
1: And then she's like, I hate you, and walks out in the rain. And then I chase after her.
5: I've got great news for you, JC.
1: What?
5: It's going to be 10 days at least of over 100-degree weather with a 0% chance of rain.
0: Dang.
5: So
0: no divorce
1: for you. I got time to plan this
5: fight.
1: You have
5: time. Yeah.
1: Okay,
5: yeah.
1: Cool. Appreciate it.
3: That's
1: good.
3: Thank
1: you. All right. Anyway, that's my project. Mm. Sam Smith also has a new album out today. It's called Hazel Eyes, and this song is called Constant Companion.

0: I'll tell you, Sam Smith's got a very pretty voice, but that scared me a little bit.
1: I didn't know where that was.
0: That scared me. I'm going to be honest. It scared me a little
1: Who
0: bit,
1: is
0: Sam.
1: That?
0: Yeah, like if you walk in my room doing that, I'm scared.
2: You got real low with it.
0: You got really
1: low.
0: Yeah,
1: oh. That's kind of creepy. It was haunting, I should say.
0: Very
1: not
0: haunting.
1: Yeah, haunting.
0: Not
1: haunting is a better
0: Thanks.
1: Word than
0: Good
1: creepy.
0: Word. Haunting.
3: Good word. Yeah.
0: I'm scared right now. All right, Cruz Beckham's.
1: Okay,
0: where-
1: this is it.
0: He's excited about this.
1: I am.
0: David Beckham and Posh Spice's son. Cruz Beckham's Wear and Tear album is out here.
1: Wear and Tear.
0: Yeah, it's out
1: All
0: here
1: right.
0: floating around. We got a whole album from Cruz. This song right here is called Dumb Down. Here you go.

0: I like it.
1: I like it. Cruz Beckham.
2: It's got fast driving.
1: It's got like Brit rock vibes too, like a little.
0: It's got a familiarity
1: like
0: a to it.
1: Yeah, like the Ramones a little bit.
0: I like it.
1: I like it. Sounds and he sounds good.
0: Mash it up with I'm home to I want to hear that mashup.
1: Nope. Not working. Not going to work with that one. Another Nepo baby here.
3: I was about to say, I feel like it's Nepo baby
1: day. It's Nepo baby day, Anna. Paris Jackson put out her album.
0: Yeah.
1: And this title track is called Happiest Day of My Life.
0: Aww.

0: Not bad.
1: It reminds me a little of Willow.
2: I was going to say.
3: Yeah.
1: Willow Smith.
0: A little bit of vibe.
4: Who's
1: But, you know, the cover of that album is so upsetting.
0: Why?
2: What is Willow Smith's
1: because
2: album?
1: She went through that electric shock treatment.
0: Yeah, she did. It damaged her.
1: Yeah, and she and the album title is Happiest Day of My Life, and it's her looking like she's in tremendous pain while there's a bite in a bite guard in her mouth, and
0: it's very painful.
1: The electromagnetic things are on her head.
0: It's meant for to treat depression and
1: yeah,
0: a lot of people.
1: She
0: but
1: went
0: it,
1: through a hard time.
0: It basically gives you controlled seizures, and it's very painful.
2: Oh
0: and,
2: my god!
0: And it
2: yeah.
0: gave her yeah.
4: Who's
1: she's such a beautiful girl.
4: She is.
1: She could be my stepdaughter's twin.
0: Really?
1: Oh, Cameron, put them side by side.
0: She does
1: they look
0: like
1: sisters.
0: Cameron.
4: Who's her mother? Is it?
1: It's not Debbie Rowe.
4: Debbie Rowe, is that the one? Okay, because he had a baby with Lisa Marie too, right?
1: No. He had two. He had the first two with Debbie Rowe. The third one, Blanket, who's BG now. We never knew the identity of his mother.
4: Oh wow! Mm-hmm. Oh wow! Okay.
1: Yeah, Debbie Rowe worked in his plastic surgeon's office
4: right,
1: like his assistant,
4: right.
1: And Michael really wanted children, so she married him. They had babies. He divorced her and kept the kids.
0: Man, imagine you're just working at a dental office and a superstar walks
4: in. Michael Jackson walks in.
0: Yeah, like, hey, let's have a baby.
4: Want to have my baby? Want to get married?
0: Yeah.
4: Like Michael Jackson was right here.
0: I mean, I thought he was right there.
2: Hey, really?
0: Cara Delevingne released a new song. This one is called Crazy Baby.

0: I think your guitar's broken, Kara. Kara, yeah. The car.
1: I feel like stuff going off in my head.
0: Somebody's doing crazy stuff with the guitar right there.
1: But that stuff in the middle kind of upset my ear holes.
2: A little jarring.
0: And that's fake news, because I saw you at a party playing guitar and I thought you were pretty cool. Nobody likes the guy that busts out the guitar at the party.
1: That's not true. That's not true.
0: I've been told many a times.
2: It depends.
1: Because it was you. You don't want to be dating the guy that does it.
0: Oh, but you want to. Okay, I got you.
1: Right. You don't want to be with the guy who's the funniest guy at the party. You just want to laugh at the funniest guy or the cool guy with the guitar.
0: Okay, that makes sense.
1: It becomes embarrassing.
0: Okay.
2: Yeah. And it depends. Like, is he taking song requests or is he just playing Wonderwall?
3: Right.
0: Yeah.
4: Does he stay too long doing it?
0: That's
3: too much.
0: There's a lot going on there. Okay, got you. Now, Mac Miller's estate gave us a previously unreleased song. This one is called Butterflies.

0: I like it.
1: Unreleased. Just
2: like oh, it. I love that.
0: Yeah.
2: Man, Mac wild. Miller, that was one of the celebrity deaths that hit me really hard.
3: Yeah, yeah.
2: You were talking about Hayden hitting you hard earlier. Yeah.
1: Like, what could have been? What more art could he have brought to us?
2: I still, Ryan and I still play a lot of his music in our house, and every single time I'm like, man.
3: Yeah.
2: Really sad.
1: But not the estate. Release that for
3: yeah, for sure.
1: For the Mac
3: like
1: Miller
3: that.
1: Fans out there. So there you go. New Music Friday, Mac Miller, Cara Delevingne. We got Paris Jackson's album out. We got Cruz Beckham's album out. We got Sam Smith and Stella Lefty.
4: It was a good day for new music.
1: It was a good day for new
4: Overall,
1: music, Kelly.
4: I give that a solid A.
1: You guys ready?
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5: Pretty mild day ahead here as temperatures are warming up at a steady pace. We'll be in those low 80s with plenty of sunshine for the afternoons. Patchy fog this morning is all we're worried about here. And then as we head towards the evening, those storm chances increasing as well. Temperatures are going to fall pretty quickly here with the mostly clear skies tonight. But then those storm chances will be moving in quick as well. Just expect some strong thunderstorms for about 30 minutes. Then things should clear out. With that WAND weather forecast, I'm meteorologist Nick Patrick.
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4: All right, let's get to it. Joining us on the phone right now, straight out of a very important movie. Important meeting.
5: Maybe it was about a movie.
4: Movies on the mind. It's our movie critic from CBR Presents, our dear friend Gray Drake. Hi, Gray.
6: Well, hello, important business.
5: I love our weekly meeting with you, Gray.
4: Yeah, what's...
6: Oh, this is the best meeting of the week. And the first movie I want to make sure that you know about is a movie that is now easier for you to see as it has expanded because it's been very successful. And that is the movie called Tony.
4: Oh,
7: yes.
4: Tony.
7: Oh, they call me Tony.
8: I actually really want to see this.
4: Yeah.
6: Yeah, this is the story of Anthony Bourdain, the late, great Mr. Bourdain, and it is specifically when he was a kid and just sort of striking out into the world. A very specific time in his life. He's played by a young actor named Dominic Sessa that was in The Holdovers. Mm-hmm. And let me tell you what. I think we're all Anthony Bourdain fans here, right?
5: Right.
9: Yeah. I appreciate him.
6: Yeah, exactly. You appreciate him. Watching the show makes you hungry. He had a curiosity about life and people, and he was definitely like he had an energy about him. And that is the number one thing that Dominic Sessa captures.
9: Okay.
6: He nails this performance, and he is so good. A movie, it's like pretty typical story. It's like just a young kid, and he's kind of defying everybody, and he has like a real attitude, but he needs a little bit of a dressing down before he figures out how to maneuver in the real world. That's a standard story, but what is not standard is how good Dominic Sessa is.
9: Hmm.
6: Like, for real, I think we might see award nominations for his performance.
4: Wow. Okay. This could be the big launch for him, huh?
6: It is so interesting the way that they present it. You've also got Antonio Banderas in the film.
7: Yes.
9: Oh, Kelly loves him.
5: I do.
6: Oh, my goodness, right? For the last, like, few decades, Antonio Banderas is the jam.
5: I smelled him once.
9: Yeah, we did.
4: Good,
9: we
4: right?
9: both did.
5: Yes, I wanted to know what he smelled like, and I asked permission first, and he granted it.
6: And please describe.
5: It smelled like Antonio Banderas.
6: Oh, so good.
5: Mm-hmm.
6: I bet. It's wonderful to see him in this. It's kind of like a more low-key role than he normally takes, because he usually takes like really big showy performances.
9: Mm-hmm.
6: And this one's very different. It's just kind of a small, intimate movie. Cannot recommend it enough. So good. And we also have a spooky season movie in Insidious, Out of the Further.
10: Yes. Okay. Tell me about this one.
6: Wow. It's the sixth Insidious movie. Can we stop?
10: Oh, okay.
6: I have not really been impressed with like the last couple of these movies. Justin, are you a big fan?
10: Nothing's gonna beat the first one, but I do like to be spooked in a dream or two.
6: Yeah, and that I think that that's where the own that's one of the two strengths of this movie, okay? Because this is the biggest amount of creepy insidious further ghosts that we have ever seen. Now, normally there's only a couple in the whole movie, but now we have a lot of them, and the reason is that we're following a new character. Her name is Gemma. She had a troubled childhood. Her mother was very unwell. And she now lives in that same house with her daughter. And she started to notice that she is also not feeling so great. So she's obviously very worried. And when she's a dental hygienist. And this is an important detail because people who are scared of the dentist should stay far away from this film.
5: No.
9: Okay, I'm staying far away then.
5: I'm not afraid of the dentist, but I'm still staying far away.
6: That's also wise. That's a good move, Kelly. So the Gemma learns from the legendary Lynn Shay, who is Elise in the series, the psychic. She learns that she has the ability to do something that no one in the whole Insidious franchise has ever been able to do. Most of them are just astral projecting and visiting the further in their dreams.
10: Have you ever astral project?
6: I have not.
10: I have, where I could not move my body, and I was looking at my body as I was laying on the bed.
5: What? Drugs?
10: Oh. Yes, no, drugs. I was on the ceiling, and I couldn't wake up. It was creepy.
4: That was astral projecting?
10: Yes, it's where you go outside of your body.
4: You're stuck.
10: Yes.
4: You need an astral glide to get out of that.
10: And you can see everything going around you. I could like go into the kitchen and see the time. It was weird. Mm-hmm. Yes.
9: I've never astral projected, but I have ass projected.
5: Oh my god.
10: That's a good one. Ring that bell.
4: That's basically a fancy name for a toot.
8: Al, that was quick and funny.
9: Thank you, Anna. I appreciate it.
6: Now, guess what the length of this film is?
9: Tight 90.
6: Yay! That's the best part! So Gemma can bring ghosts from the further into the real world. And trust me when I say that these ghosts do not want to stay dead, okay? So that's the big conflict that you can see in the trailer. I was kind of over it, you guys.
10: What?
6: Like, I know, I'm pretty tired of these. I don't really think they have much new to say. But like I said, very scary extended dentist sequence and a lot of creepy further ghosts. So I think that it's like, if you're just like very desperate for a scary movie, then you'll probably be okay with this.
7: Okay.
6: And that's the tooth.
7: Good one.
6: And then there's one more thing. There's a movie for all of our tired and unappreciated but overall sensational mothers, and that is Spa Weekend.
5: I want to get my girlfriends and go see that this weekend, yeah, if I can.
6: 1,000% yes. I think that this movie that stars four very talented comedians in Leslie Mann, who is the drunk girl and 40-year-old virgin, plus a million other movies. Yeah. Anna Faris from Scary Movie, Michelle Buteau from Survival of the Thickest on Netflix, and the great Isla Fisher from Wedding Crashers.
5: Yes.
6: So these wonderful women are in a movie where there is literally not a plot point that you haven't seen coming a mile away. Okay, there is nothing new about this film at all whatsoever. All you need to know is that these four friends are at a spa. They are tired. They are full of rage. Someone is going to hand them a glass of champagne. And yes, there is a sexy yoga instructor.
5: Yeah, there is.
9: That's all the elements right there.
6: That's right. That's it. This movie is genetically engineered to please women who are all feeling a little ragged. Okay, so needless to say, I related very hard to this, even though I'm not a parent. It did make me laugh. I don't think it's anything special, but your plan to like grab the ladies, go like look cute or not, whatever you decide, and then make sure that you have like some fancy cocktails. That's the perfect plan for this film.
10: It's giving Girls Trip. It's giving Bad Moms. It's giving The Hangover.
6: Mm-hmm. Yeah, and you know what's wild too is that it's actually written by two dudes.
9: Oh, really?
4: What?
6: And it's also directed by these same guys. It's pretty wild because
10: so it's gonna be funny.
6: I would say that they're. It is.
4: Wow!
6: Oh my God, that was so mean.
9: But funny.
6: No, you know what? They really understand. I think. Like, I felt very understood by the movie. It's funny, and they are the same people that made Bad Mom, so that was an excellent call in comparison. So it's like, get drunk and, like, bring some chocolate and just, like, really and know that there are at least two dudes out there who understand you.
10: I get it.
4: And roll back to touch on something Big Al said. Al, did you shout out genetically engineered to please women?
9: Yes, I did.
4: Okay, just double checking because I didn't know if I heard that correctly.
9: That was actually a delayed shout out from about 15 years ago.
4: Sure, of course. I didn't know if I caught that right. I was like, did he just shout out genetically engineered to please women? And my brain was like,
9: I'm glad you caught that.
4: All right, so we got two decent choices. You can check out Tony about Anthony Bourdain, or you can check out Spa Weekend. That's just a feel good, go have fun with the girls type weekend. And according to Gray, Insidious, it's been
10: done. I'm gonna go see it still,
4: but Justin will still see it. It's still spooky. Gray, thank you so much for joining us. We'll let you rest up, and we'll catch up with you again next week.
6: Thanks, everybody. I'm gonna go have a cocktail and then be full of rage.
4: I love you.
10: Bye. Queen.
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2: From the Party Weather Center, today will be sunny with a high near 83 and calm winds. Tonight, there is a 30% chance of showers and thunderstorms, mainly late evening. Skies will become cloudy with a low around 65. Saturday will be sunny with a high near 81 and northwest winds up to 13 miles per hour. Saturday night will be mostly clear with a low around 60. For the latest news, weather, and community info, visit DecaturRadio.com.

my God, how uplifting and inspiring you've been for me for all this time. And I love you and...

0: You know, she has been a very, very, very busy girl for such a long time now with Wicked and all of her other projects that I'm glad to know she's taking a little break once this Eternal Sunshine tour ends. But you're still gonna see her, like, don't worry. She got the Focker-in-Law movie coming out in the sort of franchise that includes Robert De Niro and Ben Stiller, and I saw the trailer for it. It looks pretty good. I mean, if you like a great comedy in that style, it's not gonna disappoint. It is expected to hit theaters right around, I think it's Thanksgiving weekend, I believe, November 25th. So you might want to mark it on the calendar. For now, coming up, more great sounds here. Stay close. More of your favorites on the way.
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0: The Weeknd with Playboi Carti. You heard Zara Larsson in the mix and some Alex Warren too. I don't know about you, but I am excited. We just have 1 week to go. The new record from Alex Warren is dropping next Friday, August 28th. I cannot wait. In the meantime, you don't have to wait long. More great music right here for your Friday. Huntrix and more coming at you next.
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8: Pretty mild day ahead here as temperatures are warming up at a steady pace. We'll be in those low 80s with plenty of sunshine for the afternoons. Patchy fog this morning is all we're worried about here. And then as we head towards the evening, those storm chances increasing as well. Temperatures are going to fall pretty quickly here with the mostly clear skies tonight. But then those storm chances will be moving in quick as well. Just expect some strong thunderstorms for about 30 minutes. Then things should clear out. With that WAND weather forecast, I'm meteorologist Nick Patrick.

0: She's been called a Nepo baby, and that, I don't know, is a name that she doesn't seem to be shying away from. That is Stella Lefty, whose dad is maybe not so famous. Like, I don't know if you'd recognize his name, but he is pretty powerful. He is a CEO, one of the founders of Groupon, and a multi-billionaire. That was with a B, like boy. Billionaire. Multi. Just in case you're curious. Around the way, we got more great sounds for you. Stick around. More of your favorites up next.
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7: 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Detectives are currently investigating a theft that occurred during the early morning hours of June 29, 2026 at St. Patrick's Catholic Church. Several large copper downspouts were removed from the exterior of the building overnight. This incident is one of several similar copper thefts reported in the area. Surveillance video shows a possible suspect described as a white male wearing dark clothing and riding a bicycle. Photos of the possible suspect are available on the Crime Stoppers website. 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
2: From the Party Weather Center, a sunny day with a high near 83. Winds calm, becoming west around 5 miles per hour. Tonight, a 30% chance of showers and thunderstorms, mainly late evening. Saturday sunny, high near 81, with northwest winds up to 13 miles per hour and gusts to 20. Saturday night clear, low around 60. For the latest news, weather, and community info, visit DecaturRadio.com.

0: Maroon 5 with Megan Thee Stallion, who won Best New Artist at the Grammys in 2021. Just to remind you how impressive that feat was, there was some competition. That year, she won out against Noah Cyrus, Doja Cat, and even Phoebe Bridgers, amongst others. So, really pretty impressive when you think about it.
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6: Mild afternoon ahead here as temperatures have been slightly below average here for this afternoon. Those low 80s, not feeling too shabby at all for the middle of August here. We'll see temperatures cooling down quickly tonight with the clear skies, but those scattered storm chances, that's the big thing we're watching. Organized line of storms rolls through around 9 to maybe midnight this evening. Watch out for some strong thunderstorms there. They'll be short-lived and we'll clear out tomorrow. With that WAND weather forecast, I'm meteorologist Nick Patrick.
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0: There's a certain group of people who just really seem to know what they want to do with their life, even from a very young age. That guy is in the club, Conan Gray with Vodka Cranberry there. He's an artist who started his career on YouTube at the age of 9. He wasn't even double digits, so yeah, you might say destiny.
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5: From the Party Weather Center, today will be sunny with a high near 83 and calm winds. There is a 30% chance of showers and thunderstorms tonight. Mainly before 1 a.m. Saturday will be sunny with a high near 81 and northwest winds up to 13 miles per hour. For the latest news, weather, and community info, visit DecaturRadio.com

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From up north right now, Canadian artist Justin Bieber. 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

0: Niall Horan right there, before that Sabrina Carpenter. And every once in a while, I just like to remind you that she has a very famous aunt, because she's related to Nancy Cartwright, who is the famous voice actor who plays Bart Simpson. That's just like something I often forget, and then I remember and I'm like, oh yeah, that's a cool flex. Of course, there you go. Fun Fact Friday.
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0: Megan Thee Stallion and Dua Lipa. You know, sometimes celebrities are just like the rest of us, and then other times, yeah, not so much, because you may have seen the photos circulating this week of Dua Lipa at the airport with a comically oversized Chanel tote bag. Like, there's no way any of us regular folk are getting through TSA with that beast. To be fair, I'm sure she was going to like a private jet, but still, sometimes celebrities proving they're not like us. Not at all.
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5: Mild afternoon ahead here as temperatures have been slightly below average here for this afternoon. Those low 80s, not feeling too shabby at all for the middle of August here. We'll see temperatures cooling down quickly tonight with the clear skies, but those scattered storm chances, that's the big thing we're watching. Organized line of storms rolls through around 9 to maybe midnight this evening. Watch out for some strong thunderstorms there. They'll be short-lived and we'll clear out tomorrow. With that WAND weather forecast, I'm meteorologist Nick Patrick.
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0: That is the weekend cry for me. And don't be worried if you were thinking that you're going to shed tears because the weekend is retiring. Turns out, yeah, no. He sort of teased that he would be retiring the moniker The Weeknd. This was a couple years back. And then we've been kind of waiting to see, like, well what's going to happen? And now he's come forward to say, yeah, he tested it out and he didn't really feel comfortable with it. Like, it didn't feel right. So he's not going to do that now. So don't worry. There's no retiring The Weeknd. Not anytime soon.
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2: From the Party Weather Center, today will be sunny with a high near 83. Winds from the west-southwest at 3 to 6 miles per hour. Tonight, a 40% chance of showers and thunderstorms before 3 a.m. lows around 66. Saturday will be sunny with a high near 83. Winds from the northwest at 7 to 13 miles per hour, gusting to 20. Saturday night, mostly clear with a low near 60. For the latest news, weather, and community info, visit DecaturRadio.com.

0: without you. His new record drops in a week. It is Alex Warren. Right now, with the song propelling him into the spotlight, it is Ordinary.
1: They say the holy water's watered down, and this town's lost.

0: That is Taylor Swift. And you know, there are so many famous Taylors when you really stop and think about it. That is her song, Elizabeth Taylor. Now, if you're wondering, well, how did her parents come up with her name? Apparently, they were actually inspired by singer-songwriter James Taylor, and that's where she gets her name from. Now, she did actually invite him to her wedding. Unfortunately, I don't think he could make it, but there you know. Now the origin story of Taylor Swift. The more you know.
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0: 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And I don't know about you, but we're ready for the weekend party to begin. It's been a week, so lock it in. We are getting closer to the start of your weekend here soon, so stay close. 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
6: Mild afternoon ahead here as temperatures have been slightly below average here for this afternoon. Those low 80s, not feeling too shabby at all for the middle of August here. We'll see temperatures cooling down quickly tonight with the clear skies, but those scattered storm chances, that's the big thing we're watching. Organized line of storms rolls through around 9 to maybe midnight this evening. Watch out for some strong thunderstorms there. They'll be short-lived and we'll clear out tomorrow. With that WAND weather forecast, I'm meteorologist Nick Patrick.
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0: 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In addition to acting and singing and just being a fashion icon, did you know that he also can juggle? Like I said, Harry Styles, a man of many talents.
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3: 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Hi, I'm Jerry Hinkle, and here's your local tidbit. Did you know that the Transfer House in downtown Decatur's Central Park was built in 1896? The building originally served as a transfer point for Decatur's electric streetcar system. Originally located on Lincoln Square, the intersection of North and South Main and East and West Main Streets, and after the streetcar ceased operations in the 1950s, the Transfer House was reduced to a bus terminal. It was moved in 1962 to its current location, and it's listed on the National Register of Historic Places. And that's your local tidbit.
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5: The Decatur Police Department is requesting the public's assistance in solving this week's Crime of the Week. Detectives are currently investigating a theft that occurred during the early morning hours of June 29, 2026 at St. Patrick's Catholic Church. Several large copper downspouts were removed from the exterior of the building overnight. This incident is one of several similar copper thefts reported in the area. Surveillance video shows a possible suspect described as a white male wearing dark clothing and riding a bicycle. Photos of the possible suspect are available on the Crime Stoppers website. 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
3: From the Party Weather Center, a 30% chance of showers and thunderstorms is possible tonight, mainly before 2 a.m. with partly cloudy skies and a low near 66. Saturday turns sunny with a high near 83 and northwest winds up to 13 miles per hour, gusting to 20. Saturday night clears with a low around 60. Sunday brings sunshine and a high near 80. For the latest news, weather, and community info, visit DecaturRadio.com.

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0: 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Are you familiar with the Lincoln Wayside exhibits on the downtown Decatur Freestyle Walking Tour? 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It was a powerful fraternity and advocacy organization for Union veterans of the American Civil War, shaping national politics, securing veteran pensions, and establishing Memorial Day. You can find more information about other Freestyle Walking Tour exhibits at DecaturCVB.com. 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
3: Mild afternoon ahead here as temperatures have been slightly below average here for this afternoon. Those low 80s, not feeling too shabby at all for the middle of August here. We'll see temperatures cooling down quickly tonight with the clear skies, but those scattered storm chances, that's the big thing we're watching. Organized line of storms rolls through around 9 to maybe midnight this evening. Watch out for some strong thunderstorms there. They'll be short-lived and we'll clear out tomorrow. With that WAND weather forecast, I'm meteorologist Nick Patrick.
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2: From the Party Weather Center, a 30% chance of showers and thunderstorms is expected this evening, mainly before 2 a.m. otherwise. Partly cloudy with a low near 66. Saturday turns sunny with a high near 82, and northwest winds up to 20 miles per hour. Okay, Saturday night clears with a low around 60. Sunday stays sunny, high near 80. For the latest news, weather, and community info, visit DecaturRadio.com.

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5: Mild afternoon ahead here as temperatures have been slightly below average here for this afternoon. Those low 80s, not feeling too shabby at all for the middle of August here. We'll see temperatures cooling down quickly tonight with the clear skies, but those scattered storm chances, that's the big thing we're watching. Organized line of storms rolls through around 9 to maybe midnight this evening. Watch out for some strong thunderstorms there. They'll be short-lived and we'll clear out tomorrow. With that WAND weather forecast, I'm meteorologist Nick Patrick.
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3: 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Hi, I'm Jerry Hinkle. 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Have you explored the Governor Richard J. Oglesby Mansion? The 1870s Italianate-style mansion was home of an important local figure, Richard J. Oglesby. 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
0: From the Party Weather Center, a slight chance of showers and thunderstorms tonight, mainly before 2 a.m. otherwise partly cloudy with a low near 66. Saturday turns sunny with a high near 82 and northwest winds up to 13 miles per hour. Saturday night mostly clear, low near 60. Sunday sunny, high near 80. For the latest news, weather, and community info, visit DecaturRadio.com.

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2: From the Party Weather Center, there is a 30% chance of showers and thunderstorms tonight, mainly before 2 a.m. otherwise, partly cloudy with a low near 66. Saturday will be sunny with a high near 82 and northwest winds up to 13 miles per hour, gusting to 20. Saturday night clears with a low around 60. Sunday remains sunny, near 80. For the latest news, weather, and community info, visit DecaturRadio.com.

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0: 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Hi, I'm Jerry Hinkle, and here's your local tidbit. Have you visited the James Milliken Homestead? 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The fully restored landmark is known for its woodwork, elegant fireplaces, plasterwork, and etched in stained glass. On December 3, 1974, the Milliken Homestead was added to the National Register of Historic Places. 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
4: Good evening and happy Friday, Central Illinois. I'm meteorologist Ben Whitney, and here's a look at your forecast from the WAND Weather Center. We'll see some more clouds start to build in here across Central Illinois as we wrap up your daylight hours and head into your Friday night. Once you get past around the 10, 11 o'clock hour, though, a couple more showers and storms back in the picture, some of which could be strong to severe, could see some strong winds with some of those stronger storms out there, but dry by the time we get towards daybreak. 65 for that overnight low, and we'll see some clearer skies tomorrow with a high around 82.
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5: All right. The Decatur Police Department is requesting the public's assistance in solving this week's Crime of the Week. Detectives are investigating a series of burglaries at Alltown Bus Service located at 1610 North Brant Court. Beginning around August 15th, approximately 30 buses were reportedly burglarized. Security video shows approximately four juveniles entering the property during the late overnight hours by climbing the fence and gate. The suspects were then seen prying open the doors of the buses. Several personal items were stolen, including a wallet, a violin, and other small belongings. Damage was also reported to the dashboard of one bus. 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
2: From the Party Weather Center, a slight chance of showers and thunderstorms continues this evening, mainly before 2 a.m. otherwise. Partly cloudy with a low near 66. Saturday turns sunny with a high around 82 and winds from the northwest at 7 to 13 miles per hour, gusting to 20. Saturday night mostly clear, low near 60. Sunday sunny, high near 80. For the latest news, weather, and community info, visit DecaturRadio.com.

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0: 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So the Coalition of Neighborhood Organizations in Decatur are having a meeting on the third Tuesday of every month, 5:30 till 6:30. You are invited. 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Again, this is at the Madden Auditorium at the Decatur Public Library, first floor.
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6: Good evening and happy Friday, Central Illinois. I'm meteorologist Ben Whitney, and here's a look at your forecast from the WAND Weather Center. We'll see some more clouds start to build in here across Central Illinois as we wrap up your daylight hours and head into your Friday night. Once you get past around the 10, 11 o'clock hour, though, a couple more showers and storms back in the picture, some of which could be strong to severe, could see some strong winds with some of those stronger storms out there, but dry by the time we get towards daybreak. 65 for that overnight low, and we'll see some clearer skies tomorrow with a high around 82.
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4: All right. The Decatur Police Department is requesting the public's assistance in solving this week's Crime of the Week. Detectives are investigating a series of burglaries at Alltown Bus Service located at 1610 North Brant Court. Beginning around August 15th, approximately 30 buses were reportedly burglarized. Security video shows approximately 4 juveniles entering the property during the late overnight hours by climbing the fence and gate. The suspects were then seen prying open the doors of the buses. Several personal items were stolen, including a wallet, a violin, and other small belongings. Damage was also reported to the dashboard of one bus. 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
0: From the Party Weather Center, there is a 30% chance of showers and thunderstorms tonight, mainly before 2 a.m. Lows will be near 66 with a light south-southwest wind. Saturday will be sunny with a high near 82 and northwest winds up to 13 miles per hour. Saturday night will be mostly clear with lows around 60. Sunday will be sunny with a high near 80. 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